There were lives, there were dreams here. There was pain, there was hope. There were bright signs of love. This was never meant for us. All the years left us broken. Fooled by days when signs were enough. How lost when we walked into the stars. Oh, this was never meant for us. This was never meant for us.

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1: 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No one lives there anymore, so it won't bother anybody. He's gonna live alone and be one of those guys. You know, the crazy guys. 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

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And it shines like a forehead.

0: and a subatomic coat. Took my baby out to dinner, all she wanted was dope
1: and a fur coat.
0: On the way to the abortion, she said, babies take hope. I said, all you wanna do is just sit around and mope.

0: Get the fuck out of here,
1: Yeah. Toss me nuts, I got millions of listeners. I'm really the business. Running the game, I be leaking off fitting shit. I'm dripping, man, licking my fitting shit. Sign no song on a noom, then they proud of me. I just sent them a few ricks. Bang, busting right out the pockets. Dang, he better than me, man, it's keep.

What's the matter? Your chicken tastes like pork? You have triplets instead of twins? Does your food taste plastic?

0: there? What's the matter with it?
1: It's animal, man.
0: Why ain't it animal?
1: Point down.
0: Point down?
1: You dig, man, you know where I get to live?
0: Yeah.
1: I don't live there no more.
0: Why you don't live there no more?
1: My wife quit me, man.
0: Oh, boy.
1: Well, look, man.

Show me how you feel. Don't play a play, nigga. Go on them tune. Show me how you feel. Don't play a play, nigga. Go on them tune.

0: Please be still during the procedure. Don't move while I scan for re-registration into the security database. It will be over before you know it. If you would be so kind as to push the sample into the lift, we can start the experiment.
1: You'll need to push the sample card into the lift in order for the experiment to proceed.
0: Interesting.

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1: Warning.
2: Stand by.
3: Executing. Eliminating. Kill. Murder. Assassinating. Eliminate. Terminate. Exterminate. Decapitate. Crucify. 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